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Tom Petty with I Won't Back Down from Full Moon Fever on Steve Gorman Rocks. I have said it before, and I will say it again. It's my favorite Tom Petty song. It's his greatest song. A song about resilience, about just simply getting back up and staying in the game. Whatever you're dealing with in life, when the story is written, it won't be about what happened to you or me. It will be about how we responded to those challenges. You know, you get a boss who doesn't recognize your talents and conspires against you to push you out of your position. That's terrible. But no one's going to write a story about that. They're going to write the story about what did you do in response. The oldest adage.

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Riding the wind since 1937.

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Riding the wind since 1937.

Well, the spare was flat and I got uptight, cause there wasn't a filling station in sight. So I just limped on down the shore

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Well, there was one thing I was sure proud to see. 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

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But they all started laughing and I felt kind of sick, and I knew I'd better think of something pretty quick, so I just reached out and kicked old Green Teeth right in the knee.

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2: WQUT Right Now News. I'm Jacob Townsend. Four inmates transported to the hospital after altercation in Northeast Correctional Complex in Johnson County. The Tennessee Department of Corrections said it is investigating an alleged altercation that sent four inmates to the hospital on Saturday. The altercation between inmates at the state prison resulted in no staff or law enforcement injuries. At least four people have died following flooding in Kentucky this past weekend. Heavy rains caused severe flooding across parts of western, central, and southern parts of the state, leading the governor Andy Beshear declaring a state of emergency. Some areas of the Commonwealth saw up to 8 inches of rain. At least one person was killed in Jackson County and three were killed in Madison County, both in central Kentucky, south of Lexington. Two of the people killed in Madison County are believed to have died after becoming trapped in the basement of a flooded home. The state of emergency was declared for Bullitt, Clinton, Cumberland, Girard, Grayson, Jackson, Jessamine, Madison, Meade, Mercer, Metcalf, Spencer, and Wayne counties, as well as the cities of Albany, Brandenburg, Burksville, McKee, and Muldrog. I'm Jacob Townsend of WQUT Right Now News.
3: We're looking at partly cloudy skies for this Tuesday. Going to be a warm day, high at 93, a 20% chance for a stray shower, maybe a pop-up storm. That's it. Fair skies tonight down to 70. Wednesday, you're looking at partly cloudy skies, a warm day, high at 95 degrees. Feels like a temperature in the mid to upper 90s, 20% chance of a shower, staying at 96 Thursday with a few showers. From Storm Team 11 Weather, I'm Chief Meteorologist Mark Reynolds.
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1: Let me share this headline with you. It's not going to be easy. We're just going to rip the Band-Aid off. Quote, Arby's manager accused of giving customer herpes, end quote.
2: Ooh, wow.
1: Anybody want to imagine how that might have come to be? And I will say, in the line of duty, I don't mean in after-hours activities or something. I mean, as the manager of Arby's, allegedly.
3: Are we talking about the STD herpes or the other form of herpes that you can get, like, on your body, on your face?
1: They're both, well,
3: what were you doing
1: with your beef and cheddar is the question you're asking, and how did it get down there? It didn't. But you can get either herpes in either place. I've learned through some studying.
2: Well, there's got to be some sort of contact, right?
1: Allegedly not, but anybody can sue anybody for anything. So Arby's manager accused of giving customer herpes after spitting in food.
2: Oh.
1: Which, as I've discovered, is very unlikely. That's an unlikely way to get herpes.
3: How would you even think that it started from the manager?
1: Or have you gotten herpes and you're trying to find any fake excuse that you can tell, you know, someone else in your life? Oh, no, I didn't do anything with anybody else. I must have had an Arby's manager spit in my food. That must be why I have herpes. You know, that's a potential as well, right?
3: Okay, and then you have to double down and file some kind of lawsuit just to keep up with your lie?
1: Anybody ever gotten herpes from an Arby's manager? 704 Fest.
3: Well, yeah, I'm sure somebody's gotten herpes from an Arby's manager. But it doesn't mean, like, just passing a Jamocha shake. Like, I'm sure it was an after-hours activity the usual way.
2: Out of all the ways to get herpes, this has to be the least fun way to get it from an Arby's manager.
1: As it says here, this is HSV-1, which is typically known as the oral herpes, although while it is different from HSV-2, either one can affect either area, as it says here. So listen, I don't know. I'm not an expert on this, and I've never worked at Arby's either. So it's a double whammy in this case, allegedly. It's like the Seinfeld episode with the tractor seat. Also not a good I'm sure there's a Golden Girls episode as well, right, Cool Beans, right, where they deal with herpes and Arby's? 704, is she shaking her head yes?
2: No, that was a church's chicken, she said.
3: She got crabs.
1: One of the Golden Girls got crabs from a church's chicken? I got to go back and rewatch that. No wonder you like that show so much, Cool Beans. 704-FEZ-3200, talk back button available to you as well. I'm just trying to help out.
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1: Well, if you weren't with us yesterday, maybe I think it was right around this time, actually, we found out that Woody has a dog tumor.
2: Nope.
1: That was according
2: still
1: to,
2: don't have a dog tumor.
1: According to his doctor. That's not a tumor shaped like a dog. That's a tumor that dogs get, is the way it was described yesterday. And the reaction was as it should be.
3: I'm sure I'm not the first person to say this, but it makes sense that Woody would have a dog tumor. I mean, after all, so this whole process, he's just been a little bitch. I'll see myself out.
1: I mean, you don't have a dog tumor? Do you want to describe that a little further for somebody who wasn't with us yesterday?
2: The doctor said I had a lipoma. It's a fatty tumor like dogs get.
1: Okay. We did get this.
4: Listening to the very first part of the podcast and what he's describing, his fatty tumor, are we sure the doctor didn't say it's a tumor fatty? Or is he really a fatty tumor? Who knows? What do you suck? But I hope you get better.
1: That's very nice. Hey, he hopes you get better, hey. He said at the end, yeah. After he said.
5: Even though you do.
2: Very, very sincere.
1: It's a tumor fatty. Oh, man.
2: I don't care who you are. That's fine.
1: Well, there was an update also. So, I mean, since yesterday's show, Woody has had a conversation with that doctor's office again.
2: Yeah, and I did it in front of Chelsea, and again. Then Wilcox came in. Mm-hmm. Just so, I mean, out of an abundance of transparency of how complicated it is, I've got a date set. Mm-hmm.
1: And it is the date for his gallbladder removal and maybe his tumor, fatty, is in 2026.
2: Shockingly,
1: which is
2: yes.
1: A surprise. So that, yes. You know, you do want to say when it is?
5: Jinx it? I feel like it. They're going to call and be like, oh, we double booked you. Doctor's got to go golf, got to something. Because, I mean, I've listened to these conversations. I wanted to jump in so badly yesterday and start asking my own questions, but I held back because Woody wasn't getting information and he double checked the email and the email was wrong. That's why he wasn't getting a certain form.
1: What do you mean the email was
2: wrong?
1: Well,
2: they were like, we sent you a bunch of stuff. And I was like, well, I still haven't received any of it. Oh, let's check your email. Oh, we have the wrong email.
1: Oh, they have the wrong address for you. Yeah, I see what you're saying.
2: And they're clearly getting a bounce back because it wasn't even close.
5: It's somebody just missed a letter. And that's why he wasn't getting what he was supposed to be getting. Like things like this that happened to Woody.
2: And it's, I mean, we've got over a month until this thing is going to happen. So
1: right, it's not till August, by the way.
2: God knows what could go wrong between now and then.
5: Let's just, everybody... Don't stare directly at the appointment.
2: Don't screw this up, fatty.
4: Listening to the very first part of the podcast and what he's describing, his fatty tumor. Are we sure the doctor didn't say it's a tumor fatty?
1: We're not sure of anything, to be honest with you. You've heard the show.
2: Right.
1: So, yeah, I mean, progress, baby. That's what's happening. Listen, maybe you've been told that you have similar problems to a dog. And so now you know you're not alone. And by the way, we did get some others that had dog stuff.
6: A few years ago, I had parvo for 2 weeks. It was amazing. And the doctor did say, oh, it's parvo, you know, like a dog gets. Thanks, guys.
1: That's the second person who called in and said they had parvo and were told, yeah, like what a dog gets, but the human version or whatever the case may be.
5: Mm-hmm. What other dog things are we maybe getting?
1: I had no idea doctors were out there, you know, saying people had various dog illnesses. That was a whole new thing to me.
2: Well, I can't hide radio money. Must be nice to have a great doctor.
1: I guess rabies or something, maybe. I've never, you know, there's that.
5: Woody, if he starts dragging his butt around the carpet today, you know there's a problem.
2: I will do that.
1: That's normal. I've seen it. 704-FEZ-3200 is one of the ways. That's our voicemail. You can get through that way. Or if you're streaming, which is a great way to do it, if you're streaming live on the iHeartRadio app, hit the little microphone there. That's what we call the talk back button. Chelsea, there's good news for you. I don't know if you've seen this yet or not. I feel like we need to kick it off here bright and early with this. So we'll get to that. And I think others will enjoy this as well. We'll get to that next.
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8: WQUT Right Now News, I'm Jacob Townsend. Sullivan County lawyer has been suspended for 6 years. The Supreme Court of Tennessee announced that Samuel Irvin White has been suspended for the practice of law for 6 years by court's Board of Professional Responsibility. Four of those years would be active suspicion, with the other 2 years being served in probation. According to the Supreme Court, White failed to comply with the reinstatement order, imposing numerous conditions, including engaging a practice and monitor. Also, he reportedly misled a client repeatedly to believe a petition had been filed and set for hearing. White had previously been suspended in June 2025 and had a temporary suspension in June of 2023. Tri-Cities airport officers will receive tasers and body cameras. At a meeting earlier this month, the airport authority unanimously approved spending nearly $32,000 a year on the programs, or almost $160,000 over 5 years. The approval was for Axon bodywork cameras and Taser 10 program for the airport's sworn law enforcement personnel. I'm Jacob Townsend with WQUT Right Now News.
9: We're looking at partly cloudy skies for this Tuesday. Going to be a warm day, high at 93, a 20% chance for a stray shower, maybe a pop-up storm. That's it. Fair skies tonight down to 70. Wednesday, you're looking at partly cloudy skies, a warm day, high at 95 degrees. Feels like a temperature in the mid to upper 90s, 20% chance of a shower, staying at 96 Thursday with a few showers. From Storm Team 11 Weather, I'm Chief Meteorologist Mark Reynolds.
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1: Before we get to the good news for Chelsea, appreciate your calls that are coming in on our voicemail.
2: Hey, what's up, Woody? Sorry to hear about your dog tumor and all. I know this has been kind of a rough process and all. Now that they know that it's a dog tumor, so do they, like, refer you to a vet, or how does that work?
1: Yeah, we don't know the answer to that either. We feel like his dog tumor will be removed by an actual medical doctor, not a veterinarian, but that's for now. Subject to change is, the way I would phrase that.
3: You know what? Whatever. Let's just make it happen.
4: Get it out.
1: There's something else that has been a staple on our show for years now, because it's something that Chelsea said a long time ago, and I think I've got a clip of audio. This may have been from 10 years ago, and we'll just play the clip.
4: Jason Segel, though, nice down there.
5: You're saying you think Jason Segel's going to look great?
4: I've seen him in Forgetting Sarah Marshall. He was full frontal in that.
5: Oh, right. Really?
4: Yeah. And you don't see it coming.
1: Oh, we don't have the full clip. All right. Well, that's cool. Do you remember saying that, Chels?
4: Of course. And I stand by it. And you've only, maybe played it 1,000 more times since I said it.
1: Well, it's great that you don't see it coming. That's for sure. Did you see that he says they're going to make a follow-up based on something within the movie Sarah Marshall? So I haven't seen Forgetting Sarah Marshall, shocker. But there's a Dracula puppet musical that happens in that movie.
4: It's a sideline, yeah.
1: They're apparently going to make that into a separate movie. Remember when Forgetting Sarah Marshall came out?
4: That was like 20 years ago, feels like.
1: Yeah, it was 15, almost. At least. 2008.
4: Yeah. And yeah, that it wasn't. It's not like a huge storyline, but something. Spoilers, kids.
1: He's always wanted to turn that into its separate movie.
3: Just the puppet?
4: It's like a musical, a puppet musical.
1: But. He and his collaborators are getting there. Every once in a while, I get an itch, is his quote. I get my puppet out because I do still have him, and I go perform live somewhere. I still dream of doing that musical, and we're getting there.
4: Well, give it another 20 years.
1: Is that where he's nude, or is that unrelated to the full frontal?
4: Unrelated to the nudity. And remember, it's surprise full frontal.
1: Okay, I mean.
4: Why have you not watched it just for that?
1: Listen, I'm very busy. I finally got through Widow's Bay. I got through Righteous Gemstones. I'm doing better. I'm seeing more current movies, but my backlog of 20-year-old movies is still sitting there in queue. So I haven't gotten around to Forgetting Sarah Marshall yet.
4: You prioritize them by full frontal. Okay?
1: And of course, Jason Segel is in the show Shrinking, which I've enjoyed and still is rolling. They've got a fourth season that's apparently forthcoming in that for Shrinking.
3: And sadly, no full frontal from him.
4: Not yet.
1: Well, not yet. I mean, obviously, it was so memorable for Chelsea.
4: Maybe in this
1: one, you will see it coming. That's all we can hope for.
3: Shrinking.
1: So maybe that's good news for all of you who have these same memories of Jason Segel from 19 years ago and Forgetting Sarah Marshall, because it sounds like they're getting closer and closer to getting that done.
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6: Hey, this is Jerry George, and here's some of what's going on this weekend. 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
13: 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But every night when you go to get some Z's, how often do you really think about the temperature in your bedroom? 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That's according to the Senior Vice President of Research and Scientific Affairs at the National Sleep Foundation. We often hear about lights and screens and stress, but even modest changes in temperature and airflow can influence both how quickly you fall asleep and how deeply you stay asleep. Most experts will recommend a room temperature of 60 to 67 degrees Fahrenheit. You might also experiment with your sheets and what you actually wear to bed. Play around a bit and see what improves your sleep. You might be delightfully surprised. I'm Dr. Sanjay Gupta, helping you live a better life.
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0: doesn't seem to me to be a good, you know, it doesn't bode well necessarily for what the movie's going to be. But I don't know. Why did you mention the other celebrities? Oh, you mentioned the other celebrities who've done Skims. I thought you meant the other celebrities in the show. No. I'm sure there are others. I don't know if maybe there's just cameos. I'm sure there's a lot of golf cameos. Yeah. But I would assume there are other funny people in it as well. But as we know, that doesn't always guarantee, you know, awesomeness. So, I mean, we'll all find out together. And maybe this will be a great time for those of you that are Will Ferrell haters, noted. That you'll be like, I told you. It doesn't negate what he's done prior. And maybe this will be great. July 16th. So we're just, you know, a little over a couple of weeks out. It is a show, not a movie. And he plays some sort of older golfer who's trying to get back in, I think, is kind of the gist of it. So we'll see. Netflix is where that hits.
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4: WQUT Right Now News from Jacob Townsend. Four inmates transported to the hospital after altercation in Northeast Correctional Complex in Johnson County. The Tennessee Department of Corrections said it is investigating an alleged altercation that sent four inmates to the hospital on Saturday. The altercation between inmates at the state prison results in no staff or law enforcement injuries. At least four people have died following flooding in Kentucky this past weekend. Heavy rains caused severe flooding across parts of western, central, and southern parts of the state, leading to Governor Andy Beshear declaring a state of emergency. Some areas of the Commonwealth saw up to 8 inches of rain. At least one person was killed in Jackson County, and three were killed in Madison County, both in central Kentucky, south of Lexington. Two of the people killed in Madison County are believed to have died after becoming trapped in the basement of a flooded home. The state of emergency was declared for Bullitt, Clinton, Cumberland, Girard, Grayson, Jackson, Jessamine, Madison, Meade, Mercer, Metcalf, Spencer, and Wayne counties, as well as the cities of Albany, Brandenburg, Burksville, McKee, and Muldrog. I'm Jacob Townsend, WQUT Right Now News.
5: WQUT Sports sponsored by Steve Huff Plumbing, Heating, and Air. I'm Jacob Townsend. World Cup scores for Monday. Brazil was able to survive as they came back and knocked off Japan in the knockout round 2-1. Germany, though, was not able to survive as they lost on penalty kicks to Paraguay in 4-3 fashion. Also, Netherlands knocked out last night by Morocco in penalty kicks in 3-2 fashion. MLB scores on Monday was the Reds falling to the Brewers 5-3. Victor Hovland knocks off Scotty Scheffler in the playoff at the Travelers Championship on Monday morning, and just a one-hole birdie there for Victor Hovland at number 18. Ja Morant is on the move as the Memphis Grizzlies trade away their longtime all-star guard to the Portland Trail Blazers. In return, they get Jeremy Grant and Chris Murray from Portland. And very sad news that was announced on Monday. Former Tennessee Titans running back, who also spent time in the league with the Arizona Cardinals and the New York Jets and played his college football at East Carolina, Chris Johnson, at the age of 40, announced on Good Morning America on ABC that he has been diagnosed with ALS, also known as Lou Gehrig's disease. Johnson, who set the record in 2009 for the most all-purpose yards in a season in NFL history. I'm Jacob Townsend of WQUT Sports.
6: Good morning, everyone, and happy Tuesday. It's going to be a pretty hot day once again across the region, as highs likely into the low to mid-90s throughout most of the area. A chance of a shower or storm is possible later on this afternoon and evening, and then the same story for your Wednesday, but a little bit warmer. Highs back into the mid-90s, potentially in the upper 90s in some locations, and the heat rolls on even into the weekend. Highs into the upper to mid-90s Thursday, Friday, and Saturday. Rain chances at around 30 to 40%. For Storm Team 11 Weather, I'm meteorologist Jared Sellers. 2026.
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1: So I don't know what's going on. It's fascinating to see. Listen, a lot of people are really, really nuts for the World Cup. And I know a lot of people then don't care either. But I saw that one of the countries that didn't do well is actually somehow launching an investigation into how the team did not have better success. And I guess maybe part of that is normal, but also there's just this. Remember we heard yesterday, I think it was Ecuador, maybe? Paraguay, no. One of the Guays, one of the South American countries didn't march on, and they were told, well, your charter flight no longer exists. So find your own way home.
2: Yep.
1: So it's just, I think the United States is excited. You know, there's the chance tomorrow night for the men's national team for the U.S. to make the Sweet 16. But some of these countries, if their team doesn't advance, it's nearly the end of the world.
2: But you're talking about South Korea, because it was fascinating. Apparently, their head coach quit like on the spot on their last game. He's like, well, I suck as a coach. I'm resigning. And the president of South Korea is like, we spent X amount of taxpayer money, and that's how you guys played? We need an investigation. And I think this is happening a lot more, where it's like, whoa, we really suck. Remember the Australian breakdancer? And they were like, how did she get into the Olympics?
3: So you think that's what's going on?
1: Oh, there's some. You're making a comparison to the Olympics with the World Cup.
2: Well, there's some epidemic
1: where people are somehow fooling their way in.
2: Yeah, where you go, that person is clearly not at the top of their game. Like the World Cup, this is the best teams. You have to qualify for this to get in.
1: Well, exactly. I think so. The qualification, I mean, it happened. So that's how they got in. Whereas an Australian breakdancer, I mean, their country decides who goes. It's not like she had some sort of international qualifications to break dance. Those are two, I feel like, pretty different things, though.
2: But I, maybe.
3: But as far as investigation, do they believe like somebody's throwing the game?
1: Well, now that's a more interesting. So maybe that's what he's referencing. Obviously, now gambling has become so much easier and legal. Mm-hmm. Maybe there is an element to that. I hadn't thought about it that way.
3: Just to save face and be like, hey, we did a full investigation. And we're just not as good at soccer as some of the other countries. I mean, what are you going to say?
1: By the way, huge favorites, Germany and Netherlands, both out as of last night. Yeah. Those were both upsets. That's the earliest that the Netherlands has ever been kicked out of the World Cup. And, I mean, by the way, I appreciate those of you that rang in on our voicemail about where do we put the Vagisil. Again, that was a one-time call where somebody referred to their crotch as the Netherlands. That's not really the way we refer to that body part. So nether regions is about as far as we'll go down that path. But it has nothing to do with the Netherlands and their soccer team or why they lost last night that I know of.
2: I mean, could you imagine, though, like, here's the president of a country doing an investigation on why their team sucked. Think about the Cleveland Browns. When are they going to do an investigation into why they've sucked?
3: But we didn't send them over as, like, our representatives for an international
2: competition. But they're still allowed to be in the NFL.
1: It's not the same. Like I said, people take it differently when it comes to the World Cup and that stage. Mm-hmm. So who knows? But again, U.S. team, 8 o'clock Eastern. That's a 4 p.m. Alaska. That's tomorrow night against Bosnia Herzegovina, which is maybe one of the longer team names in the World Cup. I don't know if you get anything for that. But if they don't win, at least they've got that to hang their hats on.
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7: need, WQUT Right Now News, I'm Jacob Townsend. Sullivan County lawyer has been suspended for 6 years. The Supreme Court of Tennessee announced that Samuel Irvin White has been suspended for the practice of law for 6 years by court's Board of Professional Responsibility. 4 of those years would be active suspicion, with the other 2 years being served in probation. According to the Supreme Court, White failed to comply with the reinstatement order, imposing numerous conditions, including engaging a practice of monitor. Also, he reportedly misled a client repeatedly to believe a petition had been filed and set for hearing. White had previously been suspended in June 2025 and had a temporary suspension in June of 2023. Tri-Cities airport officers will receive tasers and body cameras. At a meeting earlier this month, the airport authority unanimously approved spending nearly $32,000 a year on the programs, or almost $160,000 over 5 years. The approval was for Axon bodywork cameras and Taser 10 program for the airport's sworn law enforcement personnel. I'm Jacob Townsend with WQT Right Now News.
8: 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I'm Jacob Townsend. World Cup scores for Monday. Brazil was able to survive as they came back and knocked off Japan in the knockout round 2-1. Germany, though, was not able to survive as they lost on penalty kicks to Paraguay in 4-3 fashion. Also, Netherlands knocked out last night by Morocco in penalty kicks in 3-2 fashion. MLB scores on Monday was the Reds falling to the Brewers 5-3. Victor Hovland knocks off Scotty Scheffler in the playoff at the Travelers Championship on Monday morning, and just a one-hole birdie there for Victor Hovland at number 18. Ja Morant is on the move as the Memphis Grizzlies trade away their longtime all-star guard to the Portland Trail Blazers. In return, they get Jeremy Grant and Chris Murray from Portland. And very sad news that was announced on Monday. Former Tennessee Titans running back, who also spent time in the league with the Arizona Cardinals and the New York Jets and played his college football at East Carolina, Chris Johnson, at the age of 40, announced on Good Morning America on ABC that he has been diagnosed with ALS, also known as Lou Gehrig's disease. Johnson, who set the record in 2009 for the most all-purpose yards in a season in NFL history. I'm Jacob Townsend of WQT Sports.
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10: Good morning, everyone, and happy Tuesday. It's going to be a pretty hot day once again across the region, as highs likely into the low to mid-90s throughout most of the area. A chance of a shower or storm is possible later on this afternoon and evening, and then the same story for your Wednesday, but a little bit warmer. Highs back into the mid-90s, potentially in the upper 90s in some locations, and the heat rolls on even into the weekend. Highs into the upper to mid-90s Thursday, Friday, and Saturday. Rain chances at around 30 to 40%. For Storm Team 11 Weather, I'm meteorologist Sherrod Sellers.
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0: I mean, if we'd have had bands all over the country, then we never would have heard that. And where would we be?
1: Right.
0: As a nation.
2: As a lesser nation.
0: So, I mean, there's plenty of stuff to complain about. It ain't just red, white, and blue tops at Old Navy not being there because they're sold out.
3: Put it in reverse, Terry. Put it in reverse. Oh, Lord. Lord, Jesus. Oh, Lord. Oh, Jesus. What you doing, Terry? Terry, what's going on?
0: You know what? If you don't feel like Old Navy has enough patriotic merch for you, I've been on Etsy. You can buy a million shirts that say put it in reverse, Terry. And there's not a better way to celebrate the 250 years that this country has existed than that right there. So
2: hashtag back up, Terry.
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7: WQUT Right Now News. I'm Jacob Townsend. Four inmates transported to the hospital after altercation in Northeast Correctional Complex in Johnson County. The Tennessee Department of Corrections said it is investigating an alleged altercation that sent four inmates to the hospital on Saturday. The altercation between inmates at the state prison results in no staff or law enforcement injuries. At least four people have died following flooding in Kentucky this past weekend. Heavy rains caused severe flooding across parts of western, central, and southern parts of the state, leading to Governor Andy Beshear declaring a state of emergency. Some areas of the Commonwealth saw up to 8 inches of rain. At least one person was killed in Jackson County, and three were killed in Madison County, both in central Kentucky, south of Lexington. Two of the people killed in Madison County are believed to have died after becoming trapped in the basement of a flooded home. The state of emergency was declared for Bullock, Clinton, Cumberland, Girard, Grayson, Jackson, Jessamine, Madison, Meade, Mercer, Metcalf, Spencer, and Wayne counties, as well as the cities of Albany, Brandenburg, Burksville, McKee, and Muldrog. I'm Jacob Townsend, WQUT Right Now News.
2: 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I'm Jacob Townsend. World Cup scores for Monday. Brazil was able to survive as they came back and knocked off Japan in the knockout round 2-1. Germany, though, was not able to survive as they lost on penalty kicks to Paraguay in 4-3 fashion. Also, Netherlands knocked out last night by Morocco in penalty kicks in 3-2 fashion. MLB scores on Monday was the Reds falling to the Brewers 5-3. Victor Hovland knocks off Scotty Scheffler in the playoff at the Travelers Championship on Monday morning, and just a one-hole birdie there for Victor Hovland at number 18. Ja Morant is on the move as the Memphis Grizzlies trade away their longtime all-star guard to the Portland Trail Blazers. In return, they get Jeremy Grant and Chris Murray from Portland. And very sad news that was announced on Monday. Former Tennessee Titans running back, who also spent time in the league with the Arizona Cardinals and the New York Jets and played his college football at East Carolina, Chris Johnson, at the age of 40, announced on Good Morning America on ABC that he's been diagnosed with ALS, also known as Lou Gehrig's disease. Johnson, who set the record in 2009 for the most all-purpose yards in the season in NFL history. I'm Jacob Townsend of WQUT Sports.
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10: Good morning, everyone, and happy Tuesday. It's going to be a pretty hot day once again across the region, as highs likely into the low to mid-90s throughout most of the area. A chance of a shower or storm is possible later on this afternoon and evening, and then the same story for your Wednesday, but a little bit warmer. Highs back into the mid-90s, potentially in the upper 90s in some locations, and the heat rolls on even into the weekend. Highs into the upper to mid-90s Thursday, Friday, and Saturday. Rain chances at around 30 to 40%. For Storm Team 11 Weather, I'm meteorologist Jared Sellers.
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23: Everyone poops. It's not just the name of a classic potty training book. It's a universal truth. Even though everyone does it, almost no one wants to talk about it. Dr. Tricia Pasricha wants to change that. She's the author of a new book. It's called You've Been Pooping All Wrong. And she says there are three critical P's of pooping. The first is propulsion. Both the voluntary push you exert and the involuntary contractions that happen naturally within your body. Top line, when you feel the need to go, don't hold it. The second P is pliability, which refers to stool softness. The keys to this one are making sure you're drinking enough water and eating enough fiber. And the last P is for pelvic floor. If you can get your knees up above your waist while you're on the toilet, like on a stool or a garbage can or a stack of books even, that can make all the difference. I'm Dr. Sanjay Gupta, helping you live a better life.
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1: The note says, hey, I heard you guys talking about how people were complaining that there isn't enough merch out there being sold by companies for the 250th. I literally just saw that Dunkin' Donuts dropped an Eagle Cup for America's 250th.
2: So, tell me it holds 250 ounces.
1: It does not, unfortunately. So that's the way it should have been.
2: Missed opportunity.
1: Can you imagine walking around with a 250-ouncer? I mean, who can't?
3: An eagle on it? Come on.
1: This one only has 24 ounces, but it does have a striking sculpted eagle lid, which is available for $10.99 and comes with a free medium Dunkin' beverage, which I feel like is not exactly a steal. So thank you for sending that note along, though. I didn't realize that I had the option to get my Eagle Cup.
2: Walking around with a garbage bird cup.
1: Garbage bird. Speaking of garbage birds, by the way, we did get this voicemail.
4: Hey, guys. Trent in Alaska. Me and my family just made lunch reservations at the Glacier Brew House for tomorrow. And I keep saying it like that, Glacier Brew House. And nobody in my family laughs. But I laugh on the inside. So that's all that matters. Hey, that's showbiz, baby. All right. Thanks for manipulating my mind. Stay rad. Walk somewhere else, sir.
1: The Glacier Brew House reference is such a great one and goes back so long. And obviously, he's an Alaska listener, so knows a little bit more about the Glacier Brew House. But if you're new...
5: 911, what's the location of the emergency?
6: On top of the Glacier Brew House?
5: What's going on up there?
6: What's going on? I just got dive bombed and attacked by two seagulls that just all over me and my dog. And apparently a lady walking by says they've been up there all week doing that.
5: Okay.
6: People attacking people with dogs. Two seagulls.
5: Why are you calling 911 for this?
6: Well, what are you guys going to do about it? Don't they do anything about nuisance birds?
5: No.
6: Who does that?
5: Nobody, sir. Walk somewhere else. Goodbye.
1: That'll never not be great. And for those that don't live in Alaska, the Glacier Brew House is a nice place. So the fact that Trent is making reservations, that's you're killing a couple of birds with one stone,
3: Frank,
1: no pun intended.
3: Frank and I did that entire speech to each other back and forth over nuisance birds when we were in Puerto Rico. Who handles that? Walk somewhere else, sir.
2: Is there a Glacier Brew House in Puerto Rico?
3: No, whenever there are nuisance birds or birds acting crazy, it comes up and then you have to do the whole thing. So this show will infiltrate your life, and every time you see a sideways bird, you'll think of the Glacier Brew House.
1: Gotcha. Speaking of that, by the way, I don't know, I'm sure you get the newsletter, Chelsea.
3: What?
1: They've crowned the oldest parakeet ever.
3: All right, I'm going home, bye.
1: So, your question
3: the
1: being...
3: Oldest parakeet ever?
1: This is
3: Guinness?
1: Just hit the Guinness Book of World Records, oldest parakeet ever, and I'm sure your question is, is his name Spoodles? And the answer is yes, of course his name is Spoodles. Why wouldn't it be? Spoodles the parakeet. How old do you think the oldest parakeet ever, Chelsea, is?
3: 100.
1: 100! You're
3: 16.
1: Close.
3: How old do they live to be?
1: 32 is the answer.
3: But we haven't been, you know, measuring age, the age of other parakeets. So really, do we really know that this is the oldest?
2: I'm sorry,
1: Now I'm a little bit sad I brought it up. Although, what do you mean we haven't been measuring the age of parakeets?
3: I don't know. I just feel like we haven't really thrown it out there to everybody.
2: She's got a point. You ever been to a parakeet's birthday party?
1: Well, I haven't. No, that's a good point, Woody.
3: You don't always know how old they are when you get them.
1: Well, you are taking the parakeet's word for it,
3: right,
1: I guess.
3: Exactly. So,
1: there are a lot of lying MFers out there.
3: But you take it, Spoodles. It's yours. Say that today.
1: I don't know that I've ever heard anyone say, you take it, Spoodles. But I think I want to hear more of it. So listen, if maybe you're a little bit light on stuff to do, you've run out of complaints about not enough merch that says 250 on it, maybe a little birthday card for Spoodles is in order. So it's a big, big day.
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10: WQT Right Now News. I'm Jacob Townsend. Sullivan County lawyer has been suspended for 6 years. The Supreme Court of Tennessee announced that Samuel Irvin White has been suspended from the practice of law for 6 years by court's Board of Professional Responsibility. 4 of those years would be active suspicion, with the other 2 years being served on probation. According to the Supreme Court, White failed to comply with a reinstatement order imposing numerous conditions, including engaging a practice and monitor. Also, he reportedly misled a client repeatedly to believe a petition had been filed and set for hearing. White had previously been suspended in June 2025 and had a temporary suspension in June of 2023. Tri-Cities Airport officers will receive tasers and body cameras. At a meeting earlier this month, the airport authority unanimously approved spending nearly $32,000 a year on the programs, or almost $160,000 over 5 years. The approval was for Axon bodywork cameras and Taser 10 program for the airport's sworn law enforcement personnel. I'm Jacob Townsend with WQT Right Now News.
2: 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I'm Jacob Townsend. World Cup scores for Monday. Brazil was able to survive as they came back and knocked off Japan in the knockout round 2-1. Germany, though, was not able to survive as they lost on penalty kicks to Paraguay in 4-3 fashion. Also, Netherlands knocked out last night by Morocco in penalty kicks in 3-2 fashion. MLB scores on Monday was the Reds falling to the Brewers 5-3. Victor Hovland knocks off Scotty Scheffler in the playoff at the Travelers Championship on Monday morning, and just a one-hole birdie there for Victor Hovland at number 18. Ja Morant is on the move as the Memphis Grizzlies trade away their longtime all-star guard to the Portland Trail Blazers. In return, they get Jeremy Grant and Chris Murray from Portland. And very sad news that was announced on Monday. Former Tennessee Titans running back, who also spent time in the league with the Arizona Cardinals and the New York Jets and played his college football at East Carolina, Chris Johnson, at the age of 40, announced on Good Morning America on ABC that he's been diagnosed with ALS, also known as Lou Gehrig's disease. Johnson, who set the record in 2009 for the most all-purpose yards in a season in NFL history. I'm Jacob Townsend, WQT Sports.
11: Good morning, everyone, and happy Tuesday. It's going to be a pretty hot day once again across the region, as highs likely into the low to mid-90s throughout most of the area. A chance of a shower or storm is possible later on this afternoon and evening, and then the same story for your Wednesday, but a little bit warmer. Highs back into the mid-90s, potentially in the upper 90s in some locations, and the heat rolls on even into the weekend. Highs into the upper to mid-90s Thursday, Friday, and Saturday. Rain chances at around 30 to 40%. For Storm Team 11 Weather, I'm meteorologist Jared Sellers.
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23: We talk a lot here about ultra-processed foods and the many ways in which they can negatively impact your health. They've been linked to weight gain, obesity, type 2 diabetes, cardiovascular disease, even cancer. And now a new study out of UCSF found that high ultra-processed food intake was associated with something called intramuscular fat, which is exactly what it sounds like. That's fat inside your muscles, which can cause them to become weaker. Now, in this particular study, the researchers noticed more wear and tear and pain in people's knees because of weakened thigh muscles. Cutting back on ultra-processed foods isn't easy. The CDC estimates at least half the calories in our diet come from ultra-processed foods. But if you're looking to eat cleaner, cutting out sugar-sweetened beverages, that may be the best number one thing you can do to try and get started. I'm Dr. Sanjay Gupta, helping you live a better life.
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1: Get your calls.
2: My goodness, you bring back such good memories. I haven't had those metal stick sparklers in so long. They went to those wood stick ones. They're really like just like a match lighting. They're ridiculous. But the metal ones, I remember lighting those, and then like when they were getting to a certain point, you would take it and throw it in the air like crazy, and then it would come down and start the woods on fire. And yeah, they started fires too. Ah, I love the 70s.
1: What? We still have metal sparklers.
3: I've never seen a wood stick sparkler. What is that?
1: It sounds like a big kitchen match. Is like heat, yeah. I mean, but I don't think that's a... I mean, maybe there is such a thing. I'm not familiar with it.
4: Found on cheaper or rustic sparklers, bamboo handles can sometimes crumble or spark as flames reach the bottom. They also smolder for longer. Steel wire, standard on premium sparklers.
1: But you can still get those. He said, I missed the 70s, like that had been banned or something. It's not.
3: That's the more prominent type of sparkler, I believe. I've never seen a rustic sparkler.
1: I've never seen a rustic sparkler either.
3: Corn dog.
4: Somebody look up Urban Dictionary for rustic sparkler.
1: But now that we found out yesterday that Woody has a dog tumor, there is some concern.
5: Y'all be careful with fireworks around Woody this year. His dog tumor might cause him to freak out and he'll try to run away.
1: I hadn't thought about that. Because you have a dog tumor, then you might be frightened.
4: I'm going to give myself an edible on the 4th. Help calm everything down.
3: A weighted vest.
1: A weighted vest? Because he wouldn't be able to run away like an anchor?
3: No, it helps with anxiety.
4: It's like a thunder shirt. Mm-hmm. Yeah.
1: Okay. I don't know what I guess I know what that means. This happened yesterday, by the way.
6: I'm sure I'm not the first person to say this, but it makes sense that Woody would have a dog tumor. I mean, after all, through this whole process, he's just been a little bitch. I'll see myself out.
1: Right. Well, if it leads to him having a weighted vest because of fireworks, it's all been worth it. And by the way, the update is Woody will be getting at least something removed from his body in August.
4: Boom!
1: So after the show yesterday, there was a discussion with his doctor that Chelsea sat in on, I'll have you know, but didn't contribute to.
4: I'm going to have you sign some HIPAA.
3: Right? I know. Well, you got speakerphone, just the woman doing the scheduling. I wanted to be like, hey, what's your name? Just wanted to make sure in case you need to follow up.
1: And for those that are just joining, why are we saying Woody had a dog tumor? That's what his doctor said. They said he had some sort of fatty, probably benign tumor like dogs get. And there was some question about that, too.
7: Listening to the very first part of the podcast and Woody describing his fatty tumor, are we sure the doctor didn't say it's a tumor fatty? Or is he really a fatty tumor? Who knows? Woody, you suck. But I hope you get better.
1: That's nice. He's wishing you well.
4: Is he?
1: But he also said you have a tumor, fatty. I mean, it's if done out of love. It's done out of love. You know that.
4: If the doctor had said that, oh.
1: Well, you've got a tumor, fatty. I'll see you later. Literally. I'll see you in like a month and a half.
4: That's right.
1: Get with my lady. She's going to schedule you. 704-FEZ-3200. There's also the talkback button if you're streaming us live on the iHeartRadio app.
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10: WQUT Right Now News. I'm Jacob Townsend. Four inmates transported to the hospital after altercation in Northeast Correctional Complex in Johnson County. The Tennessee Department of Corrections said it is investigating an alleged altercation that sent four inmates to the hospital on Saturday. The altercation between inmates at the state prison results in no staff or law enforcement injuries. At least four people have died following flooding in Kentucky this past weekend. Heavy rains caused severe flooding across parts of western, central, and southern parts of the state, leading to Governor Andy Beshear declaring a state of emergency. Some areas of the Commonwealth saw up to 8 inches of rain. At least one person was killed in Jackson County, and three were killed in Madison County, both in central Kentucky, south of Lexington. Two of the people killed in Madison County are believed to have died after becoming trapped in the basement of a flooded home. The state of emergency was declared for Bullock, Clinton, Cumberland, Girard, Gracing, Jackson, Jessamine, Madison, Meade, Mercer, Metcalf, Spencer, and Wayne counties, as well as the cities of Albany, Brandenburg, Burksville, McKee, and Muldrog. I'm Jacob Townsend, WQT Right Now News.
11: 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I'm Jacob Townsend. World Cup scores for Monday. Brazil was able to survive as they came back and knocked off Japan in the knockout round 2-1. Germany, though, was not able to survive as they lost on penalty kicks to Paraguay in 4-3 fashion. Also, Netherlands knocked out last night by Morocco in penalty kicks in 3-2 fashion. MLB scores on Monday was the Reds falling to the Brewers 5-3. Victor Hovland knocks off Scotty Scheffler in the playoff at the Travelers Championship on Monday morning, and just a one-hole birdie there for Victor Hovland at number 18. Ja Morant is on the move as the Memphis Grizzlies trade away their longtime all-star guard to the Portland Trail Blazers. In return, they get Jeremy Grant and Chris Murray from Portland. And very sad news that was announced on Monday. Former Tennessee Titans running back, who also spent time in the league with the Arizona Cardinals and the New York Jets and played his college football at East Carolina, Chris Johnson, at the age of 40, announced on Good Morning America on ABC that he's been diagnosed with ALS, also known as Lou Gehrig's disease. Johnson, who set the record in 2009 for the most all-purpose yards in the season in NFL history. I'm Jacob Townsend, WQT Sports.
12: Good morning, everyone, and happy Tuesday. It's going to be a pretty hot day once again across the region, as highs likely into the low to mid-90s throughout most of the area. A chance of a shower or storm is possible later on this afternoon and evening, and then the same story for your Wednesday, but a little bit warmer. Highs back into the mid-90s, potentially in the upper 90s in some locations, and the heat rolls on even into the weekend. Highs into the upper to mid-90s Thursday, Friday, and Saturday. Rain chances at around 30-40%. For Storm Team 11 Weather, I'm meteorologist Sherrod Sellers.
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24: We talk a lot here about ultra-processed foods and the many ways in which they can negatively impact your health. They've been linked to weight gain, obesity, type 2 diabetes, cardiovascular disease, even cancer. And now a new study out of UCSF found that high ultra-processed food intake was associated with something called intramuscular fat, which is exactly what it sounds like. That's fat inside your muscles, which can cause them to become weaker. Now, in this particular study, the researchers noticed more wear and tear and pain in people's knees because of weakened thigh muscles. Cutting back on ultra-processed foods isn't easy. The CDC estimates at least half the calories in our diet come from ultra-processed foods. But if you're looking to eat cleaner, cutting out sugar-sweetened beverages, that may be the best number one thing you can do to try and get started. I'm Dr. Sanjay Gupta, helping you live a better life.
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1: So, good time for movies and TV shows. A lot of different things coming out, including the new Will Ferrell TV series, which is coming to Netflix, where he plays a golfer named Hawk. Appreciate your calls.
2: Hey, guys. You were talking about the Will Ferrell TV series on Netflix called The Hawk. I finally showed it to my girlfriend, trailer, and she legitimately thought it was Ricky Bobby retired from racing and became a pro golfer. That's what she thought, and I had explained to her, no, this is a whole new character, and she kept just saying over and over, but that's Ricky Bobby. That's literally how he acted in Talladega Nights. This is not Ricky Bobby the sequel. He retired from a NASCAR driver and became a professional golfer, and I had to keep explaining, no, this is a whole new character called The Hawk, where he's a former star pro golfer and his son is joining the tour. And she was blown away. Then that's when I realized when she said it, yeah, this looked like Ricky Bobby. He's playing the same character, but now as a golfer. I don't know. All right, let me show.
1: Well, listen, as a huge Will Ferrell fan, I'm not mad at him. I just want it to be good. And I guess I have some concerns based on some of the stuff that's come out. But I know a lot of the, I mean, because Will's a polarizing figure. I know there are people who are like, he's always playing the same character, which is not 100% true. But then again, sometimes it's so good, he can play the same character and I'd be all right with it. The newest thing was that there's a fake product placement thing in the show where, as the character Hawk, Will Ferrell is teeing off on a golf course in his underwear, and he's just wearing a visor and underwear, and it's an ad for Skims, which is obviously an actual product. That's the Kim Kardashian underwear, and she's doing the voiceover for the ad.
3: How much do you think they paid Netflix to do that?
4: So much money.
1: It's a lot of money, and you just hope that it's not like, well, you know, that he went at it half-heartedly. That's all I get concerned about. Here was the actual ad for the Skims.
5: His body says retire. His Skims say one more round.
6: Yes.
5: Built for men who still know they've got it.
1: There might be some that feel like once Kim Kardashian makes her emergence in a Will Ferrell movie, like it's downhill.
4: We're cooked,
1: from there,
4: as the kids would say.
1: I don't know. I want it to be good. But I like it, but I'm worried.
4: But the whole Skims thing is part of one of the trailers, one of the previews for the movie.
1: If it's not a movie, it's a series.
4: For the series, so much money. So much money paid for that.
1: Yeah.
4: Because it's in all your, you know, impressions. How many impressions you got?
3: Will Ferrell, Molly Shannon, Fortune Feimster, close personal friend of the show.
1: Right.
4: She's in everything. Lately.
3: And then outside of that, it sort of drops off into, oh, I don't really recognize anybody else.
1: Well, I mean, that could be okay. It doesn't have to all be huge superstars.
4: I want to give it a chance.
1: That video, by the way, the fake commercial, so to speak, is up on our social media. You won't find it anywhere else on the internet. So at Woody and Wilcox is the way to follow along.
0: The Woody and Wilcox Show. 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It's right here on the Weekend WQUT.
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8: WQUT Right Now News, I'm Jacob Townsend. Sullivan County lawyer has been suspended for 6 years. The Supreme Court of Tennessee announced that Samuel Irvin White has been suspended for the practice of law for 6 years by court's Board of Professional Responsibility. 4 of those years would be active suspicion, with the other 2 years being served in probation. According to the Supreme Court, White failed to comply with the reinstatement order, imposing numerous conditions, including engaging a practice and monitor. Also, he reportedly misled a client repeatedly to believe a petition had been filed and set for hearing. White had previously been suspended in June 2025 and had a temporary suspension in June of 2023. Tri-Cities airport officers will receive tasers and body cameras. At a meeting earlier this month, the airport authority unanimously approved spending nearly $32,000 a year on the programs, or almost $160,000 over 5 years. The approval was for Axon bodywork cameras and Taser 10 program for the airport's sworn law enforcement personnel. I'm Jacob Townsend with WQT Right Now News.
3: 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I'm Jacob Townsend. World Cup scores for Monday. Brazil was able to survive as they came back and knocked off Japan in the knockout round 2-1. Germany, though, was not able to survive as they lost on penalty kicks to Paraguay in 4-3 fashion. Also, Netherlands knocked out last night by Morocco in penalty kicks in 3-2 fashion. MLB scores on Monday was the Reds falling to the Brewers 5-3. Victor Hovland knocks off Scotty Scheffler in the playoff at the Travelers Championship on Monday morning, and just a one-hole birdie there for Victor Hovland at number 18. Ja Morant is on the move as the Memphis Grizzlies trade away their longtime all-star guard to the Portland Trail Blazers. In return, they get Jeremy Grant and Chris Murray from Portland. And very sad news that was announced on Monday. Former Tennessee Titans running back, who also spent time in the league with the Arizona Cardinals and the New York Jets and played his college football at East Carolina, Chris Johnson, at the age of 40, announced on Good Morning America on ABC that he has been diagnosed with ALS, also known as Lou Gehrig's disease. Johnson, who set the record in 2009 for the most all-purpose yards in the season in NFL history. I'm Jacob Townsend of WQT Sports.
9: Good morning, everyone, and happy Tuesday. It's going to be a pretty hot day once again across the region, as highs likely into the low to mid-90s throughout most of the area. A chance of a shower or storm is possible later on this afternoon and evening, and then the same story for your Wednesday, but a little bit warmer. Highs back into the mid-90s, potentially in the upper 90s in some locations, and the heat rolls on even into the weekend. Highs into the upper to mid-90s Thursday, Friday, and Saturday. Rain chances at around 30 to 40%. For Storm Team 11 Weather, I'm meteorologist Sherrod Sellers.
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18: If I were to ask you what makes for a good night's sleep, you'd probably say a dark, quiet room, not too many things on your mind. But every night when you go to get some Z's, how often do you really think about the temperature in your bedroom? Temperature may be one of the most underappreciated factors in sleep. That's according to the Senior Vice President of Research and Scientific Affairs at the National Sleep Foundation. We often hear about lights and screens and stress, but even modest changes in temperature and airflow can influence both how quickly you fall asleep and how deeply you stay asleep. Most experts will recommend a room temperature of 60 to 67 degrees Fahrenheit. You might also experiment with your sheets and what you actually wear to bed. Play around a bit and see what improves your sleep. You might be delightfully surprised. I'm Dr. Sanjay Gupta, helping you live a better life.
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It's classic rock and roll from Led Zeppelin. Ramble on as we mosey into this Two for Tuesday with Bud. And hey, how would you like to win a flyaway to Phoenix, Arizona to catch Chicago and Styx on the Windy Cities Tour? Phoenix, lovely this time of year. You got your tickets to the show, airfare, hotel, meet and greet passes to hang out with Chicago, and then bring home your very own autographed Styx guitar. And all you have to do is text me this keyword, comedy. C-O-M-E-D-Y. Text the word comedy to 95819. You're in to win. Double shot now from Creedence Clearwater Revival. Here's Proud Mary at WQUT.

0: Spring and Eckel Tap Your Feet. Down on the corner with Creedence Clearwater Revival on this 2 for Tuesday with Bud. 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
16: When we talk about how much exercise someone should get, current guidelines call for about 150 minutes of moderate intensity exercise or 75 minutes of vigorous intensity exercise every week. New study out of the UK makes a strong case for vigorous exercise if and when you can do it. Now, researchers determined that even little bursts of vigorous exercise can significantly reduce someone's risk of 8 different diseases: dementia, type 2 diabetes, fatty liver disease, chronic respiratory disease, chronic kidney disease, immune-mediated inflammatory diseases, major cardiovascular events, and atrial fibrillation. We're not talking about complicated training programs here. Just work with what you can into your everyday life. If you are breathless and unable to speak in complete sentences, then you've hit the mark. I'm Dr. Sanjay Gupta, helping you live a better life.
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David Coverdale and the White Snake. Is This Love? Two for Tuesday with Bud rolling through the 10 o'clock hour. Here's two from Uncle Mick Jagger and the Rolling Stones. That's the Tumbling Dice. WQUT.

0: continue to warm up back into the lower to mid-90s across most of the region with a 20% chance of some scattered showers and storms. And the same story is expected for your Wednesday, as highs likely going to be into the mid-90s with a 20% chance of showers. And then rain chances right around 30 to 40% Thursday, Friday, and Saturday, with highs into the upper 90s potentially Thursday and into the mid-90s Friday and Saturday. For Storm Team 11 Weather, I'm meteorologist Jared Sellers.
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That's what they call a double shot from Def Leppard. Wrap it up with Hysteria on this 2 for Tuesday as we find our way into the 11 o'clock hour. And welcome to the machine. Two in a row from Pink Floyd. 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

0: continue to warm up back into the lower to mid-90s across most of the region with a 20% chance of some scattered showers and storms. And the same story is expected for your Wednesday, as highs likely going to be into the mid-90s with a 20% chance of showers. And then rain chances right around 30-40% Thursday, Friday, and Saturday, with highs into the upper 90s potentially Thursday and into the mid-90s Friday and Saturday. For Storm Team 11 Weather, I'm meteorologist Jared Sellers.
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2: Hey, it's Jerry George, and here's some of what's going on this weekend to celebrate America's 250th birthday. 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
9: Everyone poops. It's not just the name of a classic potty training book. It's a universal truth. Even though everyone does it, almost no one wants to talk about it. Dr. Tricia Pasricha wants to change that. She's the author of a new book. It's called You've Been Pooping All Wrong. And she says there are three critical P's of pooping. The first is propulsion. Both the voluntary push you exert and the involuntary contractions that happen naturally within your body. Top line, when you feel the need to go, don't hold it. The second P is pliability, which refers to stool softness. The keys to this one are making sure you're drinking enough water and eating enough fiber. And the last P is for pelvic floor. If you can get your knees up above your waist while you're on the toilet, like on a stool or a garbage can or a stack of books even, that can make all the difference. I'm Dr. Sanjay Gupta, helping you live a better life.
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24: Continue to warm up back into the lower to mid-90s across most of the region with a 20% chance of some scattered showers and storms. And the same story is expected for your Wednesday, as highs likely going to be into the mid-90s with a 20% chance of showers. And then rain chances right around 30 to 40% Thursday, Friday, and Saturday with highs into the upper 90s potentially Thursday and into the mid-90s Friday and Saturday. For Storm Team 11 Weather, I'm meteorologist Jared Sellers.
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There's the Eagles. Double shot of them, Hotel California. On your 2 for Tuesday with Bud, into the 12 o'clock hour, and the Classic Rock Lunch officially underway. Here's a double shot from the Cars. And you're all I've got tonight. 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

0: continue to warm up back into the lower to mid-90s across most of the region with a 20% chance of some scattered showers and storms. And the same story is expected for your Wednesday, as highs likely going to be into the mid-90s with a 20% chance of showers. And then rain chances right around 30 to 40% Thursday, Friday, and Saturday, with highs into the upper 90s potentially Thursday and into the mid-90s Friday and Saturday. For Storm Team 11 Weather, I'm meteorologist Jared Sellers.
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That's Tom Petty, the Heartbreakers. And here comes my girl. Two for Tuesday, the classic rock lunch. And right now, your chance to win a $25 gift card from Tennessee Hills Distillery on the hill across from the Pinnacle in Bristol. What a great place to go for lunch or dinner. Give me a call right now at 423-477-1015 and be caller number 10. You make that happen, you're going to win that $25 gift card, and oh, you will enjoy. Here's a double shot from the Rolling Stones. It's Monkey Man at WQUT.

0: Wrapping up a double shot of classic rock and roll inside the Classic Rock Lunch with the Rolling Stones and the Honky Tonk Woman on this Two for Tuesday with Bud. And congratulations to Derek McDowell from Kingsport, caller number 10. Now, Derek's picked up that $25 gift card from Tennessee Hills Distillery up on the hill across from the Pinnacle in Bristol. Let me tell you something. You talk about an outstanding place to go for lunch or dinner. 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
2: Hi, this is Jerry George, and here's some of what's going on this weekend to celebrate America's 250th birthday. 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
10: A better life with Dr. Sanjay Gupta.
11: When you need your body to perform, but some of your muscles are having trouble, other muscles can sometimes help compensate. This is a great thing short term, but long term it can lead to serious and even chronic aches and pains. So if you've got nagging stiffness or irritation somewhere, don't push through it. Try to figure out why it's happening and how you can correct it. Strength and conditioning specialist Dana Santa says, performing exercises at a deliberate tempo makes it easier to notice when the wrong muscles are taking over, and also gives the intended muscles a chance to engage before that compensation kicks in. Dana suggests that starting with primary movement patterns such as squatting, hinging, pushing, pulling, rotating, and core can help make compensation easiest to identify and to address. I'm Dr. Sanjay Gupta, helping you live a better life.
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That's Ozzy Osbourne. No More Tears at Tri-Cities Classic Rock 101.5 WQUT on this 2 for Tuesday. Straight into a double shot from Aerosmith as we head into the 1 o'clock hour. It's Come Together, WQUT.

0: That's Aerosmith with Sweet Emotion. 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It is Bud on your 2 for Tuesday afternoon. You know, we are straight into summer. 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
15: A better life with Dr. Sanjay Gupta.
16: We talk a lot here about ultra-processed foods and the many ways in which they can negatively impact your health. They've been linked to weight gain, obesity, type 2 diabetes, cardiovascular disease, even cancer. And now a new study out of UCSF found that high ultra-processed food intake was associated with something called intramuscular fat, which is exactly what it sounds like. That's fat inside your muscles, which can cause them to become weaker. Now, in this particular study, the researchers noticed more wear and tear and pain in people's knees because of weakened thigh muscles. Cutting back on ultra-processed foods isn't easy. The CDC estimates at least half the calories in our diet come from ultra-processed foods. But if you're looking to eat cleaner, cutting out sugar-sweetened beverages, that may be the best number one thing you can do to try and get started. I'm Dr. Sanjay Gupta, helping you live a better life.
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0: to warm up back into the lower to mid-90s across most of the region with a 20% chance of some scattered showers and storms. And the same story is expected for your Wednesday, as highs likely going to be into the mid-90s with a 20% chance of showers. And then rain chances right around 30 to 40% Thursday, Friday, and Saturday with highs into the upper 90s potentially Thursday and into the mid-90s Friday and Saturday. For Storm Team 11 Weather, I'm meteorologist Jared Sellers.
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That's Leonard Skinner. Wrapping up a double shot on your two for Tuesday as we roll towards the 2 o'clock hour and fix to get rolling downhill like we do. How about a double shot from Motley Crue? It's Home Sweet Home at WQUT.

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2: Hey, this is Jerry George, and here's some of what's going on this weekend. 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
15: We talk a lot here about ultra-processed foods and the many ways in which they can negatively impact your health. They've been linked to weight gain, obesity, type 2 diabetes, cardiovascular disease, even cancer. And now a new study out of UCSF found that high ultra-processed food intake was associated with something called intramuscular fat, which is exactly what it sounds like. That's fat inside your muscles, which can cause them to become weaker. Now, in this particular study, the researchers noticed more wear and tear and pain in people's knees because of weakened thigh muscles. Cutting back on ultra-processed foods isn't easy. The CDC estimates at least half the calories in our diet come from ultra-processed foods. But if you're looking to eat cleaner, cutting out sugar-sweetened beverages, that may be the best number one thing you can do to try and get started. I'm Dr. Sanjay Gupta, helping you live a better life.
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That's Van Halen. And The Cradle Will Rock. 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
2: To warm up back into the lower to mid-90s across most of the region with a 20% chance of some scattered showers and storms. And the same story is expected for your Wednesday, as highs likely going to be into the mid-90s with a 20% chance of showers. And then rain chances right around 30-40% Thursday, Friday, and Saturday with highs into the upper 90s potentially Thursday and into the mid-90s Friday and Saturday. For Storm Team 11 Weather, I'm meteorologist Jared Sellers.
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Stevie Nicks. Stop Dragging My Heart Around. Two for Tuesday with Bud. Here's a double shot from Molly Hatchet. Let's go to Gator Country on two. 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

0: That's Led Zeppelin and the Misty Mountain Hop. 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About time for me to get up and get on down. Buzz will be along after 3 o'clock this afternoon. Your 4 o'clock deep cut, your 5 o'clock traffic jam. 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Yeah, I'll keep listening. 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You guys have a great rest of your day. 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
2: Hi, this is Jerry George, and here's some of what's going on this weekend to celebrate America's 250th birthday. 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
7: You know, it's funny, when I think back to what the typical American dinner looked like when you and I were kids, there's usually some kind of meat featured at the center of the plate. Vegetables are there, but often thought of as a side dish. More and more, though, we are coming to realize that a plant-based diet, with little or no meat even, is going to be a healthier way to eat for just about everyone. New study out of the University of Hawaii Cancer Center found that eating a high-quality plant-rich diet that includes whole grains, vegetables, and fruits may prevent cognitive impairment even when people start that diet in their late 50s and 60s. Yeah, it's important to make sure you're getting enough protein, fats, complex carbohydrates. Just because you cut out or even cut back on meat, though, is not a license to eat whatever you want. Focus on eating whole, real foods. I'm Dr. Sanjay Gupta, helping you live a better life.
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0: 101.5 WQUT, the Tri-Cities Classic Rock, The Stones, Beast of Burden. And you can't always get what you want on a two for Tuesday. Yes, it's Buzz. And on the way, we've got the deep cut. We're going to dig into the archives. We're going to pull out a gem. We're going to dust it off and we're going to throw it on the air. And we hope that you like it. We've got the traffic jam on the way as well as we wrap up your workday and get you home with a big set of back-to-back classic rock. Yesterday, we did 52 minutes. Yes! 52 minutes nonstop. Back-to-back classic rock as we wrap up the workday. We will do it again today right here on QUT. And this weekend, get ready. We've got another block party weekend on tap. Budweiser is going to kick things off on Thursday at high noon. Yes, Bud is going to light the fuse on a block party weekend. 4 days of blocks beginning this coming Thursday. Then on Friday, I will be broadcasting live at Super Sam's Fireworks on South Roan Street. Actually, 3145 South Roan Street in Johnson City, right off I-26, 4 p.m. to 6 p.m. They've got the goods, man. They've got the fireworks. Come on by and see us. And then on Saturday, America's Bash. Yes, happy birthday, America. It's going to be huge, by the way. The largest veteran tribute party in East Tennessee happening this coming Saturday, and it's free. Yes, it's free. 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Lee Bryce is going to be there. Randy Houser is going to be there, too. 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Now, you must RSVP if you want to go. 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
0: Hey, it's Buzz, and I'll be broadcasting live at America's Bash this Saturday, July the 4th. 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
15: 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It's a universal truth. Even though everyone does it, almost no one wants to talk about it. Dr. Tricia Pasricha wants to change that. She's the author of a new book. It's called You've Been Pooping All Wrong. And she says there are three critical P's of pooping. The first is propulsion. Both the voluntary push you exert and the involuntary contractions that happen naturally within your body. Top line, when you feel the need to go, don't hold it. The second P is pliability, which refers to stool softness. The keys to this one are making sure you're drinking enough water and eating enough fiber. And the last P is for pelvic floor. If you can get your knees up above your waist while you're on the toilet, like on a stool or a garbage can or a stack of books even, that can make all the difference. I'm Dr. Sanjay Gupta, helping you live a better life.
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17: Showers, maybe a straight thunderstorm early. 70 overnight low tomorrow, partly cloudy and hot and humid. 20% rain chance, our high at 95. Feeling more like the upper 90s. Partly cloudy, scattered thunderstorms tomorrow night. 70 year low. And Thursday, partly cloudy, a 30% chance of those scattered showers and storms. It'll be hot and humid, a high at 96. Feels like temperature up near 105. From Storm Team 11 Weather, I'm Chief Meteorologist Mark Reynolds.
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0: 101.5 WQUT, the Tri-Cities Classic Rock. U2 Desire and Pride on a 2 for Tuesday. Yes, it's Buzz. The deep cut is on the way. We've got the traffic jam on the way as well. And this weekend, the 4th of July going to be happening. You know it. A lot of folks have Friday off as well. Some actually have a half day on Thursday. What? It's going to be a party. Our 250th birthday. 250 years of freedom. Oh, we're going to celebrate this weekend. So many great events happening here in the Tri-Cities, including America's Bash on Saturday. But lots of fireworks here in the Tri-Cities, and we have a listing of all those great events here in the area. You've got to check those out. We've got them on the events page at WQUT.com.
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15: Everyone poops. It's not just the name of a classic potty training book. It's a universal truth. Even though everyone does it, almost no one wants to talk about it. Dr. Tricia Pasricha wants to change that. She's the author of a new book. It's called You've Been Pooping All Wrong. And she says there are three critical P's of pooping. The first is propulsion. Both the voluntary push you exert and the involuntary contractions that happen naturally within your body. Top line, when you feel the need to go, don't hold it. The second P is pliability, which refers to stool softness. The keys to this one are making sure you're drinking enough water and eating enough fiber. And the last P is for pelvic floor. If you can get your knees up above your waist while you're on the toilet, like on a stool or a garbage can or a stack of books even, that can make all the difference. I'm Dr. Sanjay Gupta, helping you live a better life.
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16: Scattered showers, maybe a straight thunderstorm early. 70 overnight low tomorrow, partly cloudy and hot and humid. 20% rain chance, are high at 95. Feeling more like the upper 90s. Partly cloudy, scattered thunderstorms tomorrow night. 70 year low. And Thursday, partly cloudy, a 30% chance of those scattered showers and storms. It'll be hot and humid, a high at 96. Feels like temperature up near 105. From Storm Team 11 Weather, I'm Chief Meteorologist Mark Reynolds.
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17: Rumors spread around in that Texas town about the shack outside the game. 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

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The Tri-Cities Classic Rock. Fleetwood Mac, Rhiannon, and The Chain on a 2 for Tuesday. And yes, it's Buzz. It's time for the 4 o'clock deep cut. Let's do it. Of course, we do it. At around 4 p.m. every weekday right here on QUT. We dig into the QUT archives. We pull out a gem. We dust it off and we throw it on the air. And we hope that you like it. And if you don't, well, you can tune in tomorrow and we will try again. And the deep cut powered by Specialty Cars in Great Tennessee. Just look for the flags on the lot right now. They've got a 2011 Ford F-150 Lariat. Four-wheel drive. It's got a V8, a 5.0, super clean, and priced at $13,800. And they've also got a 2018 Infiniti Q, only 50,000 miles. That car is loaded. Check them out at Specialty Cars in Great Tennessee. Again, just look for the flags. We are headed into a 4th of July holiday weekend. Are you ready? Happy birthday, America. 250 years of freedom. So I thought we would do a kind of a patriotic double shot. Why not, right? And the first one, the damn Yankees, don't tread on me right here on QUT.

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1: Showers, maybe a straight thunderstorm early. 70 overnight low tomorrow, partly cloudy and hot and humid. 20% rain chance, our high at 95. Feeling more like the upper 90s. Partly cloudy, scattered thunderstorms tomorrow night. 70 your low. And Thursday, partly cloudy, a 30% chance of those scattered showers and storms. It'll be hot and humid, a high at 96. Feels like temperature up near 105. From Storm Team 11 Weather, I'm Chief Meteorologist Mark Reynolds.
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0: Hey, it's Buzz, and I've got a special guest on the phone right now. Deb Hatley is on the program. Deb, I got to tell you, we are raising the bar on this radio show.
1: Well,
0: listen, you are a spectacular member of the community, and I just wanted to say welcome to QUT.
1: Thanks, Buzz. Thank you. Thank you for having me. I'm excited.
0: I'm blown away by your resume, for real.
1: Oh, well, I appreciate that.
0: So,
1: thank you.
0: So let's talk about, let's just keep it simple, okay? You've got this really, they told me that you are the person that I needed to speak with regarding America's Bash this coming Saturday. The gates open at 6 o'clock. It's going to be happening at Whisper, which is 2225 Eddie Williams Road in Johnson City. Now, are you the CEO of Whisper?
1: No, that is my husband. I do not want that title. I'm the CEO on a different entity and branch of our companies, the hospitality regime, which is called Hatley Point. It's in Mars Hill, North Carolina, and it's a year-round mountain destination. We're actually getting ready to open up our mountain bike park, but we specialize in our skiing and snowboarding. So during winter season, and then we also have year-round restaurant. A Whisper is my husband's company that he started from scratch, and he's the largest golf cart manufacturer here in East Tennessee and across Tennessee, the state.
0: Well, fantastic job. That's awesome. And so you are involved in the big party and celebration this coming Saturday?
1: Absolutely. Absolutely. So, it's a family affair. We are very excited, to be hosting this year at Whisper. Whisper is like the perfect backdrop and landscape for it. Typically we do this at our Boone Lake residence. But the only caveat is that you have to have a boat or a jet ski to actually experience the event, because usually we keep it private.
0: That's right.
1: For, you know, mainly employees. So this year we're giving the ability for a lot more people to come and experience America's Bash. And it truly is, I think, the best bash in Tennessee. We always have huge headliners. We've been doing this event for several years now, but this year we have some really special guests. We have Randy Houser, and we also have Lee Bryce, which are two huge country headliners, and we are just so thrilled. We're so excited to have them. They have such amazing music.
0: Well, and it's a free show as well, Deb. I mean, it's incredible.
1: It's a free show. It's a free show. Yes, absolutely. We were planning on continuing to keep it at Boone Lake, because the Boone Lake, you know, folks, the boaters absolutely love it. It's their thing that they look so forward to. But then whenever we got the information about the pool levels being down, we were a little worried that we would not be able to get as many people by water there. So we started to look at different options of venues, and we chose to go ahead and just do it there at the Whisper manufacturing plant right here in the middle of Johnson City. And, you know, the backdrop again is beautiful. It overlooks the Blue Ridge Mountains, and it's stunning. It's a perfect spot for us to host this year.
0: It's going to be incredible.
1: Absolutely. We are so excited. There's going to be food trucks. We've got a huge drone show, a national-based, you know, drone company that's coming out to come and put on a spectacular drone show with choreography that's going to, you know, go to some amazing patriotic music. And, you know, ultimately, we're just going to be celebrating the huge 250th birthday of America.
0: That is incredible. Deb, I mean, it's a free show. It's all ages as well. But now folks do need to RSVP, correct?
1: Folks do need to RSVP. And today should be our last day that we are going to be open for tickets. We actually upped the capacity just a little bit more because we had a ton of people that were like, no, I didn't get to secure my ticket. So tickets should be offline by 10 p.m. this evening. So if you are interested in coming, this is the last chance to come and secure your ticket. And it's just americasbash.com. You go on there, you secure your ticket. It'll send you a QR code to your email. And you can also list all the way up to 5 dependents. So if you have kids that are coming, your wife, you don't have to go through and do it multiple times.
0: Well, Deb, thank you so much. This is going to be an incredible event this coming Saturday. It's happening at Whisper in Johnson City. We've got live music with Lee Bryce and Randy Houser. We've got fireworks. We've got food trucks. And happy birthday, America. Deb, awesome.
1: Thanks so much, Buzz. Yeah, we're excited. Come celebrate with us.
0: I'm going to be there.
1: Amazing. Cannot wait to see you.
0: Yep. Can't wait to meet you, Deb. And can't wait to meet your husband. Thank you so much.
1: Thank you, Buzz. Have a great day.
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9: A Better Life with Dr. Sanjay Gupta.
10: When you need your body to perform, but some of your muscles are having trouble, other muscles can sometimes help compensate. This is a great thing short term, but long term it can lead to serious and even chronic aches and pains. So if you've got nagging stiffness or irritation somewhere, don't push through it. Try to figure out why it's happening and how you can correct it. Strength and conditioning specialist Dana Santis says, performing exercises at a deliberate tempo makes it easier to notice when the wrong muscles are taking over, and also gives the intended muscles a chance to engage before that compensation kicks in. Dana suggests that starting with primary movement patterns such as squatting, hinging, pushing, pulling, rotating, and core can help make compensation easiest to identify and to address. I'm Dr. Sanjay Gupta, helping you live a better life.
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Devil went down to Georgia. He was looking for a soul to steal. He was in a bind because he was way behind and he was willing to make a deal. When he came across this young man sawing on a fiddle and playing it hot, and the devil jumped up on a hickory stump and said, "Boy, let me tell you what. I guess you didn't know it, but I'm a fiddle player too. And if you'd care to take a dare, I'll make a bet with you. Now you play pretty good fiddle, boy, but give the devil his due. I bet a fiddle of gold against your soul, because I think I'm better than you." The boy said, "My name's Johnny, and it might be a sin, but I'll take your bet, and you're gonna regret, because I'm the best as ever been.

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And he pulled the bow across the strings and it made an evil hiss. And then a band of demons joined in and it sounded something like this.

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Johnny said, "Devil, just come on back if you ever want to try again. 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He played, "Found a mountain, run, boy, run. Devil's in the house of the rising sun.

CDB, the devil went down to Georgia, and the South's going to do it again on a 2 for Tuesday. And back-to-back classic rock is on the air. Yes, the Traffic Jam, as we wrap up your workday and get you home with a big set of back-to-back classic rock right here on QUT. And the Traffic Jam powered by Kia of Johnson City. We want to see you in a Kia.

0: 101.5 WQUT, the Tri-Cities Classic Rock, Boston. That is Party and More Than a Feeling on a 2 for Tuesday. Wrapping up the traffic jam. Big set of back-to-back classic rock as we wrap up your workday and get you home right here on QUT. And thank you so much for rocking out on the J-O-B. And the traffic jam powered by Kia of Johnson City. We want to see you in a Kia.
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9: Everyone poops. It's not just the name of a classic potty training book. It's a universal truth. Even though everyone does it, almost no one wants to talk about it. Dr. Tricia Pasricha wants to change that. She's the author of a new book. It's called You've Been Pooping All Wrong. And she says there are three critical P's of pooping. The first is propulsion. Both the voluntary push you exert and the involuntary contractions that happen naturally within your body. Top line, when you feel the need to go, don't hold it. The second P is pliability, which refers to stool softness. The keys to this one are making sure you're drinking enough water and eating enough fiber. And the last P is for pelvic floor. If you can get your knees up above your waist while you're on the toilet, like on a stool or a garbage can or a stack of books even, that can make all the difference. I'm Dr. Sanjay Gupta, helping you live a better life.
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18: Scattered showers, maybe a stray thunderstorm early, 70 overnight low. Tomorrow, partly cloudy and hot and humid, 20% rain chance, our high at 95. Feeling more like the upper 90s, partly cloudy, scattered thunderstorms tomorrow night, 70 year low. And Thursday, partly cloudy, a 30% chance of those scattered showers and storms. It'll be hot and humid, a high at 96. Feels like temperature up near 105. From Storm Team 11 Weather, I'm Chief Meteorologist Mark Reynolds.
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0: 101.5 WQUT, the Tri-Cities Classic Rock, Led Zeppelin, In Through the Outdoor, that is Fool in the Rain and the Ocean, on a 2 for Tuesday. Yes, it's Buzz, and this Friday, I am live and on the road, 3145 South Roan Street in Johnson City, right off I-26. We will be live and on the road at Super Sam's Fireworks. Yes! Bring on the 4th of July. You're going to need some fireworks. So make sure you stop on by and see us. And then on Saturday, America's Bash is happening here in Johnson City. Get ready. It's going to be happening at Whisper, 2225 Eddie Williams Road in Johnson City. We've got food trucks. We've got live music. We've got fireworks. And yes, Lee Bryce is going to be there and Randy Houser. Now, if you want to go, remember, it is a free show. And it's all ages, but you do have to RSVP. And you can do that at AmericaBash.com. And we'll see you there this Saturday.
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7: Not all screen time is created equal, and a new study out of Sweden is helping us understand this even better. So researchers followed more than 20,000 people over nearly 2 decades and determined that passive screen time, like sitting on the couch and watching television, raised someone's risk of dementia. But if they did something active, like reading, puzzles, or interacting with other people, this same group of people saw their risk of dementia drop. Just like you gotta put the work in to keep your body in shape as you age, you basically have to do the same thing with your brain. A couple things I have found to help: working to learn something new every day, whatever it might be, challenging yourself in some way every day, and really importantly, staying socially active. Some days that means meeting friends in person. Other days, maybe an email, a text, or a phone call. Just stay engaged. I'm Dr. Sanjay Gupta, helping you live a better life.
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0: 101.5 WQUT, the Tri-Cities Classic Rock. Journey Stone in Love, Don't Stop Believing. And yes, it's Buzz. Thank you so much for rocking out with QUT and a 4th of July holiday weekend straight ahead. A 3-day weekend, maybe a 4-day weekend. I don't know. Maybe you took off the entire week. That sounds good. We do have a block party weekend on tap this weekend. Yes, we'll certainly be celebrating America's birthday at America's Bash on Saturday, and we'll be broadcasting live on Friday. But on the radio, yes, great blocks of classic rock all weekend long, starting Thursday at high noon. Budweiser is going to kick things off. Misty Reed is back from vacation as well. So Misty and Jerry George and the Captain John Patrick, Shane is going to rock out as well. We've got Alice Cooper on the air Sunday at 4 o'clock. Flashback is going to do a great show. Patriotic songs on Sunday at 6 p.m. And then the House of Hair will hit the air Sunday night at 10 o'clock. It's all right here this weekend on QUT.
1: 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It's right here on the Weekend WQUT.
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8: Not all screen time is created equal, and a new study out of Sweden is helping us understand this even better. So researchers followed more than 20,000 people over nearly two decades and determined that passive screen time, like sitting on the couch and watching television, raised someone's risk of dementia. But if they did something active, like reading, puzzles, or interacting with other people, this same group of people saw their risk of dementia drop. Just like you gotta put the work in to keep your body in shape as you age, you basically have to do the same thing with your brain. A couple things I have found to help: working to learn something new every day, whatever it might be, challenging yourself in some way every day, and really importantly, staying socially active. Some days that means meeting friends in person. Other days, maybe an email, a text, or a phone call. Just stay engaged. I'm Dr. Sanjay Gupta, helping you live a better life.
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2: Scattered showers, maybe a stray thunderstorm early, 70 overnight low tomorrow, partly cloudy and hot and humid, 20% rain chance, are high at 95, feeling more like the upper 90s, partly cloudy, scattered thunderstorms tomorrow night, 70 year low, and Thursday, partly cloudy, a 30% chance of those scattered showers and storms, it'll be hot and humid, a high at 96, feels like temperature up near 105. From Storm Team 11 Weather, I'm Chief Meteorologist Mark Reynolds.
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0: 101.5 WQUT, the Tri-Cities Classic Rock. John Mellencamp from That Is Crumbling Down, and from American Fool, Jack and Diane. John is on the road, just doing a big, big gig. Actually, it's kind of a greatest hits tour. And of course, John, still looking good, smoking a lot of cigarettes too. I think John Mellencamp has smoked maybe over 10 million cigarettes in his lifetime. He's one of these guys who's got to have a cigarette going at all times. I was a pack-a-day guy myself. I have not had a cigarette since March of 2015. I love it, man. I got to tell you. But, you know, come to think of it, that trip out of town, that the summer of live music that includes four tickets, four lawn seats, and a trip out of town with you and three of your friends, I am sure that a John Mellencamp date would be one of the options in that package. So you may want to check that out. Lots of great stuff on the website, including we've got you covered for the 4th of July festivities here in the Tri-Cities. Fireworks happening in Bristol and Kingsport, Johnson City, Greenville. 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
14: We talk a lot here about ultra-processed foods and the many ways in which they can negatively impact your health. They've been linked to weight gain, obesity, type 2 diabetes, cardiovascular disease, even cancer. And now a new study out of UCSF found that high ultra-processed food intake was associated with something called intramuscular fat, which is exactly what it sounds like. That's fat inside your muscles, which can cause them to become weaker. Now, in this particular study, the researchers noticed more wear and tear and pain in people's knees because of weakened thigh muscles. Cutting back on ultra-processed foods isn't easy. The CDC estimates at least half the calories in our diet come from ultra-processed foods. But if you're looking to eat cleaner, cutting out sugar-sweetened beverages, that may be the best number one thing you can do to try and get started. I'm Dr. Sanjay Gupta, helping you live a better life.
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0: scattered showers, maybe a stray thunderstorm early. 70 overnight low tomorrow, partly cloudy and hot and humid. 20% rain chance, our high at 95. Feeling more like the upper 90s. Partly cloudy, scattered thunderstorms tomorrow night. 70 year low. And Thursday, partly cloudy, a 30% chance of those scattered showers and storms. It'll be hot and humid, a high at 96. Feels like temperature up near 105. From Storm Team 11 Weather, I'm Chief Meteorologist Mark Reynolds.
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